homestead heath from women I am hid. 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I have a table worth 5 cents and a stove that's worth 15. I cook my grub in an old tin can and I always keep it clean.

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1: Busy city streets crowding all around us.
0: 29th of September.

0: 29th of September.
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0: 29th of September.

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Oh, we could have some. 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What's that? Hawaiian noises. He's banging on the bongos like a chimpanzee. Oh, that ain't working.

0: I have no more words.
1: I have no more words.
0: Only the silence in the night.
1: Only the silence in the night.
0: Accompanying my steps.
1: Accompanying my steps.
0: I don't know who to trust anymore.
1: I don't know who to trust anymore.
0: Blood flows in the river.
1: Blood flows in the river.
0: Leaves are falling slowly.
1: Leaves are falling slowly.

0: their 20s who won't get back home.
1: Boys in their 20s won't get back home.
0: Only a cross on the hill is left.
1: Only a cross on the hill is left.
0: Fishing boats are coming back from the sea.
1: Fishing boats are coming back from the sea.
0: Eagles coming back to their nest.
1: Eagles coming back to their nest.
0: The legends of a people are as

0: 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Le leggende di un popolo sono antiche come le montagne.
1: Flags are waving.
2: Flags are waving.
1: None has the color of freedom.
2: None has the color of freedom.
1: They will burn in the winter fire.
2: They will burn in the winter fire.
1: We closed our eyes.
2: We closed our eyes.
1: The doors of our conscience.
2: The doors of our conscience.
1: Without turning back, not to see.
2: Without turning back, not to see.
1: Who cares for Lebanon?
2: Who cares for Lebanon?
1: Yugoslavia.
2: Yugoslavia.
1: Amazon.
2: Amazon.
1: People with no name, no history.
2: People with no name, no history.
1: Seagulls getting back to their rocks.
2: Seagulls getting back to their rocks.
1: Children coming back to their playgrounds.
2: Children coming back to their playgrounds.
1: The legends of a people are as ancient as the mountains.
2: The legends of the people are ancient as the mountains.
1: Seagulls getting back to the sea.
2: Seagulls getting back to the sea.
1: Eagles leaving their nest.
2: Eagles leaving their nest.
1: Seagulls getting back to their rocks.
2: Seagulls getting back to their rocks.
1: Children playing in the courtyard.
2: Children playing in the courtyard.
1: The legends of a people are as ancient as the mountains.
2: The legends of the people are ancient as the mountains.